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And every once in a while, I start texting, write a paragraph, but then I delete the message. 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
0: Flashback. Aquest és l'èxit de la setmana. Flashback.
2: 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This is Michelle.
3: Hey, this is Ultra.